Og i dag for morgen, 95,5 er Sornfædler. 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You can't touch this. 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

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Maybe it's healthier to just be friends. 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

FM 8. 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Why you broken up to no good? Mom, you know I really been trying to do everything I could.

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If the scat man can do it, so can you. I hear you all asked out the meaning of scat. Well, I'm the professor, and all I can tell you is while you're still sleeping, the saints are still weeping, 'cause things you call dead haven't yet had the chance to be born. I'm the scat man.

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Yeah, I've been called a dick, I've been called so many things. I know I've done some shit that I admit deserves it, but that don't mean it doesn't sting.

0: say you love me.
1: And you said you love me, baby.
0: Love must have been blind, cause I sure didn't see this one coming.
1: I once was blind, but now I see.
0: My best friend, huh? They say keep the ones you love close, and your enemies so even closer. But I can't win for losing.
1: You are the closest thing.
0: Cause the one I love is a friend to me.